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0: Saddle up, yo. 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

0: G'day, Troy Cassidaly here. As a musician, there's nothing worse than getting sick and not being able to perform. So I make sure I get vaccinated against winter nasties like flu. 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
1: He kisses her goodbye and heads for the radio station. 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And though millions are listening, she knows who he's talking to.

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He taped his show just so he could be home with her. The radio was playing, and as he walked in on her, her lover, he heard himself saying the last words that they ever heard.

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1: The Senate stops to remember Kumanjai Little Baby and Australian paratrooper killed during training. Hi, Rhianna Patrick with the NIRS News. The Senate has paused to remember Kumanjai Little Baby. The Indigenous Australians Minister Mulindiri McCarthy moved a motion of condolence.
2: I rise today to share my heartbreak and extend my condolences, my deepest condolences, to Kumanjai Little Baby's mum, her brother, her family, who loved this little girl so much.
1: The five-year-old's body was found near Alice Springs 5 days after she went missing on Anzac Day. A 50-year-old Australian SAS soldier has died after a mid-air collision during a parachuting exercise at Jervis Bay on the New South Wales south coast. Lachlan Muddle was killed and another soldier was injured as they headed towards the drop zone. Major General Garth Gould says Warrant Officer Class 2 Muddle was highly regarded in the community.
3: And he'll be remembered for his sense of humour and his genuine and deep commitment to serving the nation, serving in Army and serving in the Special Air Service Regiment. In a tight-knit community like ours, his loss has been very deeply and immediately felt.
1: Domestic violence charges against a long-serving Cape York mayor have been dropped by prosecutors. Lockhart River Aboriginal Shire Council Mayor Wayne Butcher had been accused of 7 domestic violence offences relating to alleged incidents in 2022 and 2024. During a brief hearing in the Cairns Magistrates Court this morning, prosecutors offered no evidence on all counts and the case was dismissed. The most consequential budgets in many years will be handed down by the Albanese government tonight. The nation's finances remain deep in debt and deficit after the COVID years and is now being impacted by ongoing global uncertainty. Labor is expected to rein in various incentives given to property investors and overhaul the National Disability Insurance Scheme. Treasurer Jim Chalmers maintains his 5th budget will be ambitious and responsible.
4: This budget makes a number of difficult decisions in the near term and in the longer term to get our budget into better nick, to reform our tax system and to deal with some of these issues which have been left unattended for too long.
1: There's no need for public alarm. That's the message from the Australian Medical Association about the return of 6 passengers from a cruise ship exposed to the Hunter virus. The AMA's Kyle Hoth says the virus needs extremely close contact to spread and he's confident the Western Australian healthcare system is ready.
5: For today, you don't need to worry. There's no need at the moment for anybody to panic. These are controlled cases that we're aware of coming into a quarantine facility, and I'm certain that WA Health has a plan in place to manage them should they become more unwell.
1: A flight returning the group has been delayed, but they're expected to arrive in Perth at the end of the week to start 3 weeks in quarantine. A body found in a central west New South Wales national park is believed to be accused triple murderer Julian Ingram. Mr. Ingram had been on the run from authorities since January and is alleged to have killed 3 people at Lake Cajeligo. The body was found with a firearm next to a ute belonging to Mr. Ingram.
6: We've done a positive visual identification based on the fact that the gentleman we found deceased is wearing similar clothes to what Mr. Ingram was on the day, and we found a driver's license with a photograph inside the vehicle at the location. Obviously, it's not a formal identification, but we're 99% sure that it is him.
1: That's Andrew Holland, the New South Wales Assistant Police Commissioner on the ABC there. To sport, and in AFL, Josh Fraser will take over as Carlton's interim coach after Michael Voss resigned. Voss's resignation comes after a 7-game losing streak. The Blues have just 1 win under their belt this season. In athletics, sprint sensation Gout Gout will compete in the 200 metres and the 4x400 metres relay at the World Under-20s Championships in August. Despite winning the 100 metre event at the National Junior Championship last month, Gout won't contest the event. The 18-year-old has prioritised the World Juniors over the Commonwealth Games in Glasgow. The World Athletics Under-20 Championships start on August 5th, just 3 days after the Glasgow Games finish. And that's the latest NIRS news. Got news in your community you want to let us know about? Then drop us an email at news@nirs.org.au. You can also follow us on Instagram, Facebook and LinkedIn.
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10: What's doing? Happy Tuesday here on Triple A Murray Country. Great to be joining you. Yeah, man. How are you?
11: Yeah, man. I'm pretty good. It's budget day today, so we'll find out tonight, you know, whether we're richer for poorer. For better for worse. As long as we both shall live.
10: We'll see how we go. What do we got today? Steven Seagal. We got Paul's cousin. We got 50 years back online with the DAB feed as well. Heads up. So it's good to be joining you. If your radio was quiet there for a hot second, apologies.
11: Now we're back to diddly.
10: Plugged something in the wrong way, you know, as per usual. Oh, and have you tried turning it off and on again?
11: Yeah,
10: that's how we got it back.
11: Yeah, yeah.
10: Coming soon is also on the way. Tell us what you're up to.
11: I'll be talking Puzzling Times, Stuck in the Past. There's a new theme park just about to open up. And, of course, I'll have our next A-Trump date.
10: Okay, sounds good. Before we go any further into the program today, we acknowledge the traditional custodians of the lands of which we're broadcasting from, pay our respects to elders past and present, and also acknowledge the continuing sovereignty of all First Nations peoples and mobs right across the lands. Tedeschi Trucks Band with their new song coming up, Next Hero. And we've got Roger Knox on the way as well as Little River Band.
11: Woo-hoo.
10: It's gonna be good. Welcome to The Drive Show.

0: It's time for the AAA Murray Country Trump Update. Trump Day.
1: Well, US President Donald Trump has said the month-long ceasefire between the US and Iran is on massive life support. He's told reporters in the Oval Office that he was, quote, very sad because the ceasefire is unbelievably weak, like when the doctor walks in and says, sir, your loved one has approximately a 1% chance of living.
2: What?
1: That's the state of the ceasefire, so obviously he's got to call in the experts.
0: So we needed to call in specialist doctors to help us resuscitate the ceasefire. So I called in Dr. Robbie from the Pitt, who used to be Dr. Carter from ER. Also Dr. Jeffrey House, Dr. Evil, Dr. Strange, Dr. Who, the Fremantle Doctor, Robert Palmer's doctor, and finally Dr. Simon from a country practice who also brought Fatso the Wombat, and they all gave me the same diagnosis. You're up shit as ditch. So sorry.
1: Very sad diagnosis there. That's terminal, I think.

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1: Station sponsor.

0: Just Call Me Babe. That's Indigenous there. Shaboozy before that. And Little River Band with Lonesome Loser. Here on AAA Murray Country. You know, last week I was saying, oh, I might get an EV, an electric vehicle.
1: Yes.
0: And how bizarre that would be.
1: Yeah, yeah.
0: Driving around in one of those.
1: Yeah, can't see it.
0: What I was excited to find was I was looking into it just today. And one of the options, it said hydrogen coming soon.
1: A hydrogen car?
0: A hydrogen car. Now, I don't know what sort of car it's going to look like.
1: It's
0: going to drive like.
1: Well, that's right. I mean, that technology is like making commercial hydrogen vehicles.
0: Well, why would they put up coming soon for a completely brand new, you know, powered vehicle? I think it's exciting because I've been harping on about hydrogen vehicles for years.
1: Yeah, you're a big hydrogen boy.
0: I just wish it was a thing, man.
1: Yeah, Mr. Bean's a very hydrogen. Ron Atkinson, yeah. He thinks the future is hydrogen, not
0: legend.
1: EV, yeah.
0: Absolute legend. He's cracked. Mm. It should be good. I'm also thinking about holding out until the hydrogen option becomes a thing. Okay. And I don't really mind how expensive it is, I think.
2: You're the first hydrogen car driver.
0: Yeah.
1: Yeah, fair enough.
0: I mean, this technology's old as it should have been. Something that we've implemented ages ago,
1: absolutely.
0: But, you know, there's people that want to stop that so we consume fuel and, you know, rely upon the grid a bit more. And, I gather that it will be a case of like, oh, we can't do this because there's not enough infrastructure to refuel your cars that. But if you could manage to do it at home, I mean.
1: Well, it's just water, isn't it, basically?
0: Pretty much. Mm. Electricity and water and splitting some.
1: Yeah, some atoms.
0: Some molecules. I don't split any atoms.
1: Oh, no, just the hydrogen and oxygen molecules.
0: Else.
1: Yeah, that's true. Yeah, but we don't want to go fissionable. We'll get a nuclear vehicle.
0: Molecules is fine. We'll draw the line there.

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1: James Taylor, Narbalek, Down Under before that, and Red Streamliner by Little Feet here on AAA Murray Country.
0: Look, I've been reading where thousands of Australians have apparently turned to competitive jigsaw puzzling.
1: Yeah.
0: Membership of the Australian Jigsaw Puzzle Association, AJPA, has surged in the last few years, probably since COVID. As more of us, a lot of us want to, you know, get screen-free hobbies and, you know, sort of turn your kids to screen-free hobbies and sort of keep your mind active with these creative challenges because it's good for your brain. You can compete at all sorts of different levels now, state championships, international tournaments. The competitive times are pretty impressive too. The winner of last year's Australian Championships completed a 500-piece Ravensburger puzzle. Those Ravensburgers can be pretty intricate. In 36 minutes. They'd never seen the puzzle before. So a 500-piece. I don't know if I could do that, a 500-piece puzzle in half an hour.
1: I wish I didn't find them so boring.
0: Yeah, well, I mean, I was going to ask you what you thought of jigsaw puzzling, but obviously, what do you find? You don't have the patience for it, or you just get...
1: I just look at it and go, oh, wow, you cut a thing up into heaps of pieces. You want to put it back together. Why don't you get a life? That's what life's about.
0: Yeah, but some people can find
1: everything
0: joy
1: in shambles
0: this.
1: And pieces it's the and joy to put the, everything together.
0: In the piece, in the, you know, the process.
1: Go fishing.
0: But it's not the same. It's not using your brain. Well, I suppose you use your brain when you fish. But I mean, this is very intricate. You've got to work things out. We have an Australian national jigsaw team, the Aussie All-Stars. It's currently ranked fourth in the world. That's pretty amazing. That's pretty good. Strategy goes far beyond. If I would do a puzzle, I would do it the traditional way of just starting with a border. Remember we had that...
1: corners.
0: We had that... We had that bonding session last year where we all had this workshop, and then one of the little things they gave us was a jigsaw. We were split into teams, and we all had to see who could do the jigsaw. Well, I was teamed up with Sienna, and she said, "My grandmother always does the borders first." She said, "That's sure what I win," and we ended up winning. But apparently, that's not the way to do it.
1: Yeah.
0: Serious competitors start by building recognizable images in the center, and then they work their way out.
1: Ooh.
0: Yeah. The Queensland.
1: Now that's, you've piqued my interest there.
0: The Queensland.
1: Maybe I don't want to go fishing anymore.
0: If you're interested, if you want to, you know, play for Queensland, if you want a jigsaw for Queensland, if you want a puzzle for Queensland, Queenslander! It's on Saturday, the 11th of July. There are three divisions. Solo, you get 2.5 hours to put a 500-piece puzzle together. If you're in a pair, you only get 1.5 hours. And if you're in a team, they have a 2-hour time limit to put a 1,000-piece puzzle together.
1: Yeah.
0: So would you prefer to do team, a pair, or by yourself?
1: It sounds like a joke.
0: If you were fishing.
1: Yeah.
0: If you were fishing, would you prefer to fish
1: team,
0: solo, team, or pairs?
1: Oh, easy. I'm fishing. Any of them.
0: You don't care?
1: Yeah.
0: You can happily fish
1: any
0: in a team?
1: Yep.
0: As you could all by yourself?
1: Yep.
0: Okay.
1: Or a pair.
0: Or a pair.
1: That's oh, what about you?
0: I don't fish.
1: No, with the puzzles.
0: Oh, the puzzles, yeah. No, I'd go solo. I don't like.
1: You go solo?
0: I don't like team sports.
1: Yep, fair enough.
0: So that's what I would do. I'd go solo.
1: And what number, how many do you want to put together?
0: 500 pieces. 500 pieces. Is that, yeah, and I've got 2.5 hours.
1: Very good. You know where your bread's buttered.
0: Well, you're not interested at all in this. I'm just wasting my bloody time. I'll go and tell someone who gives a rat's.

0: Thank you. Only the real ones know which one that was. Now, that was an old song we used to play as one of our old ones that we stopped playing. For some reason or another, we might start playing it again. Who knows? It's called Till Things Get Right, though. Hope y'all liked it.
1: How good.
2: Fair enough.
1: Red Clay Strays there. You're on Triple A Murray Country. Betty Ray's before that. We also had some James Taylor. Our DAB feed is back online. How good does it feel to be back?
2: Good, yes.
1: Resurrected.
2: Yeah, yeah. Back on the digital platform.
1: I've had a lot of feedback. Greg's one of those fellows who's given us some feedback as well. Shout out to Greg. Mm. Listening in, man. That's funny.
2: Thanks for letting us know.
1: Yeah, thank you. 50 years is coming up. We've also got Paul's cousin. That's coming up as
2: yeah,
1: well.
2: I'm
1: we're not interviewing Paul's cousin.
2: No,
1: it's
2: no.
1: It's a funny one.
2: Yeah.
1: It should be good. Maybe Steven Seagal and the accent changing. We might do that.
2: Yeah, that's interesting as well. I've just got some boring old budget news.
1: Oh, cool.
2: Yeah, because it's budget tonight.
1: It's going to be ripper. Hang around for it.
2: Essential viewing.

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0: couple called Karen Durante with NIRS News coming to you from the lands of the Yuggera and Turrbal peoples. In this bulletin, the Senate remembers Kumanjai Little Baby and Blues coach Michael Voss steps down. We'll have more on that later. But first, politics have been put aside in the Senate today as members spoke about the death of Kumanjai Little Baby. The five-year-old's body was found near Alice Springs 5 days after she went missing on Anzac Day. Her aunt, Jacinta Numpa-Jimpa Price, says she doesn't want other families to experience the pain she's feeling now.
1: But as my niece's aunt, I have an obligation to fight for justice in her honour. And as a parliamentarian, the very reason I chose to come to this place, I have an obligation to fight for change. So that fewer families endure what my family is enduring right now.
0: A 50-year-old Australian soldier has died. Lachlan Muddle collided with another paratrooper in a parachute training exercise at Jervis Bay on the New South Wales south coast. Defence Major General Garth Gould fronted media this afternoon.
2: Look, what I can tell you is the parachuting training serial involved a high-altitude parachuting descent. As I've mentioned, the actual collision, we believe, occurred a few hundred feet above the ground, with both paratroopers operating their canopy or their parachute effectively. It was early in the evening with low light conditions. The people involved in the training were using night vision goggles.
0: The second paratrooper survived the fall and sustained minor injuries. A prominent Cape York mayor facing domestic violence charges appeared relieved that the case has been dropped. 55-year-old Wayne Butcher, mayor of Lockhart River Aboriginal Shire Council, was accused of 7 domestic violence offences to alleged incidents in 2022 and 2024. Prosecutors offered no evidence on all counts and the case was dismissed at a brief hearing in the Cairns Magistrates Court this morning. And if this story has raised issues for you, you can call the Women's Crisis Line on 1800 811 811 or the Men's Referral Service on 1300 766 491. 6 passengers exposed to the Hantavirus virus on a cruise ship will be put into one of the world's best quarantine facilities in Perth. Federal Health Minister Mark Butler says Australians shouldn't be concerned about the virus spreading on their return.
3: This is probably the strongest quarantine arrangement anywhere in the world of the 23 or so countries who are taking passengers back from this cruise ship you'll find, because our government takes our responsibility to keep the community safe and healthy very, very seriously.
0: The Australian and New Zealand passengers have been taken to the Netherlands to be assessed before they go into quarantine in Perth for 3 weeks. 3 people who were on the cruise ship have died from hantavirus. A body found in Central West New South Wales National Reserve is believed to be that of accused triple murderer Julian Ingram. Mr. Ingram is alleged to have killed 3 people at Lake Cargilligo and has been on the run since January. New South Wales Assistant Police Commissioner Andrew Holland has told the ABC the victim's family will be able to grieve but won't get justice.
4: Yeah, our intention was to put Ingram before a court to answer the offences he's conducted. You know, the family have obviously got anger towards him, but again, probably more so a sense of relief. You know, they can obviously go through the grieving process now, knowing that he's not a threat to them any longer.
0: Now to sport, and Michael Voss has stepped down as Carlton coach after a disappointing start to the season. The club won 49 games and lost 53 during his tenure. Voss was appointed as Blues coach in 2021 and led the team to a preliminary final in 2023. Former Blues player Anthony Koutafidis has told the ABC it's unusual for the club to be in this position.
5: It has been a great start to the season, as you know, to only have 1 win, and it was a very lucky win, really, against Richmond. And the fade-outs in the second half have been really unusual. I don't think we've ever, you know, seen anything like it.
0: And in tennis, Australian player Alexei Poprin has lost to world number 1 Jannik Sinner in straight sets at the Italian Open. Sinner won the match 6-2, 6-love. And that's the latest NIRS News.
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7: Catch us on iHeart and Community Radio Plus. That you can. Driving you home this afternoon here on Triple A Murray Country. Paul's Cousin coming up in this hour. We've also got 50 years. We're back online with the DAB feed, man.
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0: March, the Chicks there, Triple A Murray Country, Midnight Oil before that with Gadigal Land, and The Flood with Paul Kelly's Blues. Paul pulled past my room today and he goes, my cousin, they've had a baby.
1: Oh, a baby, okay.
0: Had a baby.
1: Lovely.
0: Brand new human, and they decided to call him Ian.
1: Oh, how lovely.
0: Yeah.
1: Well, there you go. You don't hear that very often.
0: No, you don't. And it is one of those names currently where, you know, it's not very common.
1: Not very common, no. I don't know of any other children named Ian in the last, you know.
0: Come on.
1: 20 or 30 babies that I've, you know, that I've known about. Nobody's interested. I couldn't even get a middle name with any of my
0: really
1: grandkids.
0: Yeah. Oh wow!
1: I got two grandsons.
0: It was like when you had the grandkids.
1: Yeah, you expect something.
0: Just one thing back for raising your children up.
1: Yeah.
0: Maybe one of them.
1: Yeah. Even if they had two middle names, because a lot of kids, you know, have several names. But no, I couldn't even get that.
0: Really?
1: Is it I-A-N or I-A-I-N? Because
0: I'm not too sure.
1: The spelling can vary.
0: I'm not 100% sure about that. But
1: okay. Well, there you go. I mean, that's
0: isn't that a good one?
1: Yeah, that's very, very rare.
0: Next on the list is Craig.
1: Craig?
0: Yeah.
1: Well, that's another another rarity. You don't hear that too often either.
0: Oh, Reg?
1: Reg? Reginald? Barry? Uncle Barry.
0: Barry!
1: You don't hear many Barry babies.
0: Barry baby!
1: Baby Barry.
0: Oh, that's hilarious.
1: Yeah, a lot of that, like, I think of any of my aunties and uncles, and you don't, Roy.
0: Yeah.
1: Beryl, very rare.
0: Next on the list is Craig.
1: Craig?
0: Yeah.
1: Well, that's another, another rarity. You don't hear that too often either.
0: Oh, Reg?
1: Reg? Reginald? Barry? Uncle Barry.
0: Barry!
1: You don't hear many Barry babies.
0: Barry baby!
1: Baby Barry.
0: Oh, that's hilarious.

0: laughing, loving, lying. What a song.
1: Did all of that in the last 5 minutes last night.
0: Yeah.
1: Then I went to bed. Do me ritual.
0: Your routine, every crying, night, laughing, loving,
1: crying,
0: and lying.
1: Laughing, loving, lying.
0: Wow.
1: Yep, that's before me teeth.
0: That's good. Yeah, well. They're like the stars when you're old. They come out at night.
1: They do. Go in the dishwasher.
0: Now, we came to the conclusion that probably the worst baby name currently is Percy.
1: Percy, yeah. We workshopped a few during those tunes, but yeah, I think Percy's got to be the one. I just cannot imagine a baby Percy. And if there is, if you've just recently named a child Percy, well.
0: And Matt's name?
1: That's good.
0: And Matt's name, my opinion is Vinny.
1: Yeah, Vinny's
0: such a good name.
1: Yeah, Vinny's baby Vinny.
0: Baby Vinny.
1: Yeah, some babies don't suit. They grow into their names.
0: Yeah.
1: But yeah, Vinny is a baby's. Yeah, that's a really good name.
0: Fire away, brother. Budget time.
1: Budget time. Handed down tonight, 8 p.m. Be there or be slugged. So Albo and his treasurer, Jim Chalmers, have sniffed the breeze. Decided that it's time to finally rein in the property market. This has been attempted, but never actually carried out by numerous treasurers and prime ministers down the years. Negative gearing, which was introduced back in the 80s, will be curbed, and capital gains tax discount, which also introduced in the 80s, will be overhauled. Albo's apparently reached out to the ALP's most successful treasurer, Paul Keating, for advice on how to sell these changes to the voters. Well, you see, you're going to lose all the fiscal mumbo-jumbo and explain it in layman's terms, Albo. You keep it stupid simple.
2: Okay, I see. Let me just write this down.
1: So you say, imagine Australia's a fruit shop and you're the fruiter. You're Albo the fruiterer. And all the different types of fruit make up the fruit shop. The different property owners.
2: Different fruit shop, pretty different property owners. Okay, got that.
1: Now, in the fruit shop, you've got your first home buyers, like your apple and your banana. And you've got your more expensive property investor fruit, like your mango and your seedless sultana grapes.
2: Okay, mangoes, grapes.
1: Now, more people want access to a Bowen mango property portfolio, but Albo the fruiterer has got heaps more nanas than mangoes because they're not in season. So if you want mango property, you've got to pay more tax. You don't like it? Get the hell out of my fruit shop, scumbag!
2: Get the hell out of my fruit shop, scumbag!
1: By George, I think he's got it! That'll go down.
0: Okay. I'll be watching.

0: Archie Roach there, just a little time. Send a text through if you feel like sending a text. We've got the text line up and running, ready to go.
1: What's the number there?
0: 0493 222 822. That is 0493 222 822. Send a text.
1: Very good.
0: You can request a song, you can have a yarn. We've got Crystal Gale on the way. We've also got Megan Moroney on the way as well. But 50 years, NAIDOC, this year.
1: Yes, yes, it's getting closer. It's a couple of months away now.
0: And I've got to put my radio voice on again.
1: Yes,
0: ready?
1: Tell us all about it. Yep.
0: Mm-hmm. Here we go. Brisbane, are you ready? The Blackout event of the year is back and tickets are on sale now for the 2026 Brisbane NAIDOC Ball. 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And don't forget, nominations for the awards are open now. 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

0: end of the second hour right now here on Triple A Murray Country. Megan Maroney there, and we also had Taylor Moss as well. Emma Donovan coming up next. What did you say before? Mortal Kombat 2 was out.
1: Yes, it came out last week. All shot on the Gold Coast.
0: Test your might.
1: Don't recognise it.
0: You don't know Mortal Kombat?
1: No, I don't play those video games. I played one once.
0: I didn't even play them either. I know what that is.
1: Pong.
0: Oh. What was the one with the little magnets and the fish you used to, you know, you have to get the... It's not a video game.
1: Oh, it's not a video game. No.
0: What's that one called, though? It's just called... Magnet fish.
1: Yeah, magnet fishing, yeah. That's great at parties.
0: Dude. Anyway, it's all the heavy metals in the fish, right?
1: That's it.
0: What it is.
1: Yeah, yeah, yeah. That's what it makes it easier to catch them.
0: I've been magnet fishing for years.
1: That's right.
0: Awesome. Hey, for the Power Hour, what are we doing?
1: I'll be talking living in the past, and I'll tell you about a new theme park.
0: Done and done. I think I'm going to do the Steven Seagal thing.
1: Oh, I'm interested in that.

0: couple called Karen Durante with NRS News coming to you from the lands of the Yuggera and Turrbal peoples. In this bulletin, it might be budget day in Canberra, but both houses remembered Kumanjai little baby. And hackers and Canvas comes to an agreement. Governments at all levels haven't done enough to help Indigenous children, according to the Prime Minister. Anthony Albanese says the death of Kumanjai little baby has shattered a family and shaken a community. He told Parliament there's anger among the pain and he understands why it's there.
1: The simple truth is that all governments of all persuasions over generations have not done enough to deal with what are generational challenges. Because every Australian child has the right to grow up safe and loved, with the security of a roof over their head, with the opportunity of a great education, to be empowered to make the most of their potential and their life. Kumanjai little baby deserved all of that.
0: Earlier in the Senate, Indigenous Australians Minister Mulandari McCarthy moved a motion of condolence.
2: I rise today to share my heartbreak and extend my condolences, my deepest condolences, to Kumanjai little baby's mum, her brother, her family, who loved this little girl so much.
0: The five-year-old's body was found near Alice Springs 5 days after she went missing on Anzac Day. The most consequential budgets in many years will be handed down by the Albanese government tonight. The nation's finances remain deep in debt and deficit after the COVID years and is now being impacted by ongoing global uncertainty. Labor is expected to rein in various incentives given to property investors and overhaul the National Disability Insurance Scheme. Arriving at Parliament House, Treasurer Dr. Jim Chalmers maintains his fifth budget will be ambitious and responsible.
3: This budget makes a number of difficult decisions in the near term and in the longer term to get our budget into better nick, to reform our tax system and to deal with some of these issues which have been left unattended for too long.
0: The company targeted in a cyber attack that compromised the information of students and teachers has reached an agreement with hackers. Canvas is an online platform used by schools and universities. It was breached, giving hackers access to email addresses, enrollment details, and messages. Its parent company, Infrastructure, says it's negotiated with the hackers and the data has been returned. It says it's received digital confirmation that the data has been destroyed by the hackers. We'll have more news in a moment.
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0: To sport, and in AFL, getting Carlton back on track isn't going to be easy after head coach Michael Voss's resignation. That's according to a retired club great. Former Blue star Anthony Koutafidis has told the ABC it will take some time for the club to recover.
6: So it's not going to be easy, but it is there and you're able to do that. And Richmond showed only a few years ago, which they looked like they were going nowhere, but you get the right people in there and they went on to win three premierships in 4 years. So it can be done, but it's not a simple thing.
0: Assistant coach Josh Fraser will step in as interim coach. Voss has stepped down after Carlton has so far only one win and eight losses this season. Now here's what you can expect on your country tomorrow. Rabubi Broome, sunny 33. Borloo Perth, mostly sunny. Tandanya Adelaide, partly cloudy 24. Nam Melbourne 21. Nipaluma Hobart, cloud clearing in 18. A possible shower for the nation's capital. Gadigal Country, Sydney, showers 23. Magajan, Brisbane, showers in 24. Gimoy, Cairns, a shower or two, 32. 34 for Garamilla, Darwin. Partly cloudy in Inambatwa, Alice Springs, and top of 22 expected. Meanwhile, windy conditions on Thursday Island, Wyburn, and a top of 30. And that's the latest NRS news.
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10: Here we are already this afternoon or this evening. It's getting dark out there.
11: It is getting dark early, yes. Man. And light later.
10: That's the way. Steven Seagal coming up in this hour. We're not interviewing him.
11: No, but he's coming up. We'd like to know when he's up to, but you can tell us some more information.
10: What are you doing this hour?
11: I'm living in the past and a new theme park. Well, it's not actually a theme park. It's more a museum, but, you know, that's just guidelines.
10: Hey, guidelines. Sounds good. Dwight Yoakam is kicking it off for the Power Hour. Welcome. If you just joined us for the drive home, you're on AAA Murray Country.

0: Tweeter and the Monkey Man, the Traveling Wilburys, Dan Sultan before that, and Dwight Yoakam. It is the Power Hour here on Triple A Murray Country.
1: I came across an article that gave examples of how, even though, you know, auto vehicle technology has moved at light speed, a lot of the terms we use in car manufacturing still stuck way back in the dark past when everyone used to drive around in horse and buggies.
0: Chassis.
1: Well, is that one?
0: Oh, I thought
1: I didn't come across chassis.
0: Oh, really?
1: No. Well, the obvious one was horsepower, which James Watt, when he had his new steam engine back in 1780, people understood power in terms of, you know, how much a horse could pull. So he claimed his steam engine could do the work of a certain number of pit ponies, claiming his engine could lift 33,000 pounds by 1 foot every minute. And when he used that horsepower, the name just stuck. So we still use horsepower today.
0: Well, ute came from utility.
1: Yeah.
0: And station wagon came from, you know, going to pick people up from the station
1: from
0: because
1: the
0: they
1: station?
0: Had to be driven.
1: Yeah.
0: And that type of body shape was specifically requested to hold more people in the back, and that's where a station wagon comes from.
1: Wagon comes from.
0: Which like, are their terms that you just take for granted.
1: Yeah, that's right.
0: That's where it comes from, is to get, you know, more people to do the milk run from the station to the places where they're heading and they can only get to by car.
1: By car, yeah. The name dashboard in the horse and buggy era, horses, when they were running at full dash, had kicked up all the mud and the rocks and the poop directly into the driver's face. So the carriage makers developed a wooden board to block the debris when, you know, on the bottom of the
0: so
1: carriage at the front.
0: That's what your dashboard is, right?
1: And when the, you know, internal combustion engine came in, the board stayed put and the name stuck, so it's called the dashboard. Same with glove box, because early cars didn't obviously just, they were open. So if you had a wooden steering wheel or a metal one, if you didn't wear leather gloves, your hands would just freeze. So the car maker Packard eventually bolted a box to the dash and said, well, you stick your gloves in there.
0: That's
1: wow.
0: What they call
1: the glove box, yeah. Same with boot. Boot came from Britain. The boot locker, which was actually a cupboard on a horse carriage where the coachman sat and stored his boots.
0: That's
1: at the back of the carriage, and the boot man. And even the word car is a hand-me-down. It traces back to the Latin carus, which referred to a two-wheeled war chariot.
0: Of course.
1: So they just shortened carus to car. So, you know, you're driving around in a four-wheeled chariot there, mate.
0: Wow.
1: Yeah. Supercharged. Isn't that funny? It's like, you know, when you go into email and you see a little picture of an envelope. You know, it's old-fashioned.
0: Or when you save something and you got to hit the floppy disk.
1: That's it. Yeah. Yeah, so we...
2: You haven't know, seen no, one we of those it, for so long.
1: We just can't lose hold of the past, can we?
0: That's right.
1: I like to live in there. No, it's interesting,
0: well,
1: though.
0: Telephones.
1: Telephones?
0: Same deal. You want to ring someone?
1: Yeah, that's right. You ring
0: Still
1: someone.
0: Still an OG.
1: Video?
0: Still an OG. Landline.
1: I took a video of Clay.
3: Now listen,
1: walking out the door.
3: I've got something to tell you about the blues. Now you can get the blues when you're 3 hours off the Cape and you run out of petrol or your dinghy springs a leak. But the worst kind of blues is the lovesick blues. I'll tell you what happened to me one time. So you never have to say,

0: So boys, did you hear me?
1: Yes, Uncle.
0: Don't end up with the same and damn blues. Take it steady when it comes to romance. Don't get the TI blues either.

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0: We are driving you home this afternoon here on Triple A Murray Country. Man, I saw the funniest video the other day with Steven Seagal in this interview, right? And he goes, he's sort of got this, I don't know, Japanese accent going on. And look, he's not, this is a serious interview between a fella and Steven Seagal. It's not a character from a movie.
1: No.
0: And he's like, I was in Kazakhstan sometime last week or like 6 months ago, and I saw this, how do you say in English? he literally said that. His first language is English.
2: Well, I don't know about that.
0: What do you mean?
2: Have you seen any of his films? He's like,
0: that's the thing. He like just switches up. I love his the way he plays like blues guitar. He's got a blues band. He's played reggae songs too. Check out the Steve Seagal.
2: What's it with him?
0: Because he's
2: gone to Russia or something, hasn't he? He's an admirer of Vladimir Putin, I think. So he's either got Russian citizenship or
0: he said that he's a Russian Mongol, but then he also grew up with black fellas over in America, and that's where he learned how to, where he puts the voice on as well, and he goes, how they play with their feet in their hand. Like, he did that whole blues artist thing, man. It's hilarious.
2: He just got a bit mad.
0: Go have a look at some of the greatest Steve Seagal.
2: The greatest? It must greatest, be very short.
0: Steven Seagal. Actually, no, this is my favorite, most popular work of his. Mm-hmm. Just all of the characters that he plays when being...
2: Trying to be himself.
0: Yeah.
2: It is quite strange.
0: It's funny as.
2: Yeah. Oh, I'll check it out.
0: Have a look.

0: Hey, this is Jim Lauderdale, and you're listening to AAA Murray Country.
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0: Nathan Lamont, Chris Christopherson before that, and Pigram Brothers. It's Triple A Murray Country. Oh, Steven Seagal, eh?
1: Steven Seagal.
0: How do you say in English?
1: He was born in Michigan.
0: Best thing I've ever seen.
2: Too many action movies.
0: So funny.
2: Addled him.
0: He split.
1: He split. Yes, he split. Three Savile Row in London is the former home of the Beatles record label Apple Call, and also the location of the band's final public performance when they took to its roof in 1969.
0: Whoa.
1: Now, Apple Corps has reacquired the building, so they bought it back, and now they're going to turn it into a Beatles museum.
0: Oh, that's going to be pretty good.
1: Seven levels of Beatle attractions.
0: Beatlemania.
1: Yes, Beatlemania. And it will be open next year. The biggest attractions will be a recreation of the studio where the band recorded their last album, Let It Be. Mm-hmm. And also you can get access to the rooftop where they did that final concert.
0: Yeah.
1: Among other things. The London mayor called plans for the Beatles at Three Savile Row hugely exciting and said the attraction would captivate Londoners and visitors from across the globe.
0: Yeah. Isn't it funny? So – nothing's been completely demolished, knocked down or anything like that. The roof's still the same level as the roof. Surely everything's built up around it by now.
1: Yeah, maybe. But like a lot of London's just, you know, been that way since 1600.
0: Would it be heritage listed even though they didn't own it?
1: Yeah, probably. Yeah,
0: I don't know.
1: Yeah. But I suppose the guide would have to be Liverpoolian. Welcome to Beatleland.
0: Yeah.
1: The music kingdom where...
0: How do we get it back?
1: How do you get it back?
0: Get it back to where you always belong.
1: Visit the four magical lands, Paul Lund, John Lund,
0: Paul Lund,
1: George Lund, and Ringo Lund, the least talented Lund of them all. Like, do you like thrill rides? Well, come together to get your ticket to ride the Helter Skelter and do revolution after revolution until you throw up your strawberry fields forever.
0: Imagine.
1: Yeah, and don't forget to eat in the cafeteria where you can enjoy Beatles food. Munch on a McCartney or a John Lennon mushy pie where you can give peas a chance.
0: Have you written this for the
1: I've written this. I'm going to send this over to the Beatle people.
0: Yep.
1: The Beatle people. Apple. I'll make sure I send her the right one.
0: Yep.
1: I guess some guy who made an iPhone go, what the hell is this?
0: Sent from iOS.
1: Sent from iOS. All we are saying, if give peas a chance.

0: Company and the Heartbreakers there with Angel Dream, number four. We got Wrapped Up Good by the McClymonts coming up next, and the Bluegrass Hour is next.
1: Yes.
0: Yeah.
1: Don't go anywhere.
0: Tuesday, man, oh man. We'll be back 3 p.m. tomorrow.
1: Yes, hump day.
0: Stay safe on the roads if you got a drive ahead of you, and if you're already home.
1: Mad dog.
0: Mad dog. Enjoy the Bluegrass Hour, and we'll catch you very soon. Here's the McClymonts with Wrapped Up Good.

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And that's how it's done. War after war. You old feudal parasites. You just sacrifice the poor. You got the cutting edge weapons. But your scam's still the same as it's been since the Romans. Yo, it's the Patriot game. Yo, that's the war racket. It's the war racket. It's the war racket. It's the war racket. You twisters of language. You creeps of disguise. Yeah, disinformation. It's like worms in your eyes. You privileged bankers. You gambler thieves. You profit on war. You think it's just less money in peace. So that's how it's done. Time after time. Country after country. And crime after crime. You pretend it's religion. Like there's no one to blame for the dead and impoverished in your little patriot game. Honey, that's the war racket. That's the war racket. That's the war racket. That's the war racket. You got the world's greatest.

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And that's how it's done. And you've got our sons in the crosshairs of horror.

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And that's the war racket. And war is never, ever holy. It's just a greedy man's dream. And you two-faced crusaders, both sides are obscene. War is not made by God. War is just made by men who misdirect our attention while you thieves do your thing. And that's how it's done. About every 30 years, the rich fill their coffers, the poor fill with tears, the young fill the coffins, the old hang a wreath, the politicians get photographed with their names underneath. It's the war rant.

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This is AAA.

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I tell you what I know. You're listening to AAA in Murray Country, and my name's Neil Murray. How about that?

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1: 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Get comfortable. 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

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It's a city of industry. Coal and steel are its lifeblood, and its harbor is busy with ships. Its horizon is lost in the smoke of steelworks and factories.

0: Nah, it was an old song we used to play as one of our old ones that we stopped playing. For some reason or another, we might start playing it again. Who knows? It's called Till Things Get Right.
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Thank you. Only the real ones know which one that was.

0: Hello, I'm Adam Evans with the NIRS News. The latest federal budget was handed down by Treasurer Jim Chalmers last night.
1: The core of this budget is an economic strategy with five main parts. Getting through the global oil shock and building resilience. Taking the pressure off people where we can. Making the economy more productive to lift living standards over time. Reforming the tax system for workers, businesses and future generations, including a new tax cut for every working Australian taxpayer. Yeah. And making the budget stronger, more sustainable and helping to take the pressure off inflation by saving more than we spend.
0: There is not much in the budget specifically for Indigenous people. One measure included in the budget makes stolen generation survivors exempt from aged care means testing. The budget has so far been accused of not backing enough Indigenous community programs. Rushing changes to child protection in the Northern Territory will not improve things for Indigenous children. The Northern Territory has announced it intends to make changes to kinship care in the Territory following the alleged murder of Kumanjai Little Baby. Advocates for Indigenous children, including the National Commissioner for Aboriginal and Torres Strait Islander Children and Young People, Sue Ann Hunter, and the NT Children's Commissioner, Shalina Musk, are warning against knee-jerk reactions.
2: It is clear that the child protection system in the Northern Territory has been operating at crisis and overwhelmed for many, many years. But rush changes to laws risk unintended consequences and will not bring about the necessary change that is needed in the Territory.
0: That was Commissioner Shalina Musk on the ABC. The federal government insists its anti-gambling reforms will make meaningful difference to stop Australians being the world's biggest losers on punting. But independent MPs and harm reduction advocates are labelling long-awaited changes lacklustre and beholden to the gambling lobby. The government has chosen not to progress a national gambling regulator, a key recommendation in the 2023 parliamentary probe into gambling harm. That review, chaired by late Labor MP Peter Murphy, finally got a formal response yesterday, more than 1,000 days after it was made public. ACT Senator David Pocock led criticism of the government's response, saying it did not address the 31 recommendations and was both cowardly and disrespectful. Senator Pocock also criticised the government for making the announcement while journalists were in lockdown for the federal budget. We'll have more coming up next.
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0: 3 years after a police officer fatally tasered a 95-year-old aged care resident, an inquest will examine the care of dementia patients and responses to aggressive incidents. Then Senior Constable Christian White fired his taser at 95-year-old Claire Nowlan after being called to the Allenby Lodge nursing home in southern New South Wales in 2023. She fell and hit her head and died in hospital a week later after a brain bleed. A New South Wales Supreme Court jury found White guilty of manslaughter in November 2024. A three-day inquest starting today will look into the circumstances of Ms. Nowlan's death and White's discharge of his taser. Now for a look at the capital city weather around the country. A shower or two in Magog and Brisbane with the top of 24. 21 in showers in Gadigal Country, Sydney, and 18 in partly cloudy for Ngunnawalgambri Country, Canberra. 21 in partly cloudy in Nam, Melbourne, and cloudy in Nipaluna, Hobart with a max of 18. 24 in partly cloudy in Tundunya, Adelaide. Mostly sunny and 25 degrees in Boorloo, Perth, and partly cloudy in Garamilla, Darwin with a top of 34. If you have a story that you'd like to share with us, you can send us an email to news@nirs.org.au. That's news@nirs.org.au.
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7: Hey, good morning, you deadly mob out there for Hump Day Wednesday, middle of the week. We're on the downhill slide to the weekend. I'd just like to acknowledge the traditional owners of the land on which we are broadcasting from here in West End, Brisbane, and also like to acknowledge our elders past, present, and emerging. Hey, good morning. What is going on? Plenty of traffic around this morning. I was held up there around Oxley for a while there this morning. It's the first time I'd seen that many cars on the road for ages. I started thinking, oh no, I'm going to be late for the brekkie show. There must be an accident up ahead here somewhere. But luckily there wasn't, and I'm here and I'm ready to go. And so is Dan Sultan. Let's go music going here this morning with Enemy.

Triple A, Murray Country, The Brekkie Show, Emma Donovan there, Black Nation, before that one, Ella Jones, Just Because I'm Leaving. Hey, 0493 222 822, text me through a song you haven't heard for a while, or an artist that you haven't heard for a while, and we'll get it on the show for you. So it's your song, and just only you and you only can listen to it. Everybody else got to turn the radio off. And you're the only one who's allowed to listen to it. Just kidding. 3892-0188. Also, you can give me a buzz and let me know what's going on. That's right, we're on the downhill slide for the weekend. The Origin is on tomorrow, the Women's Origin match. Hopefully, the Queenslanders can tie the series up 1-1. I always find the Origin series a better series if it's tied up. So there's always a decider, except for in the men's. I just hope we whitewash them all the time. Not really. Just kidding. Come on. It's just jokes for a Wednesday. Hey, I hope you're enjoying your morning so far. It is nice and early here. Still dark and gloomy down here at West End Brisbane. Hope you're enjoying the show so far, wherever it is that you are tuned in from. Righto, I've got some old school stuff lined up here now for the next few songs. I hope you enjoy them.

Triple A, Murray Country, the Brekkie Show, Dire Straits there, Money for Nothing. Before that one, Busby Maru, Days Like This, and Tyron Noonan there before that, On My Knees. How about the tunes this morning? Hey, don't forget, registrations are open now for the Deadly Choices Junior Murray Carnival. It's going to be held at Albany Creek Crushers Rugby League on Friday the 25th to Sunday the 27th of September. The kids need a 715 health check to participate in that one. Jump on the Deadly Choices Facebook page and register your little fella or team today. Don't miss out. We're going to keep the music rolling here to the top of the hour with Kevin Bennett, Leah Flanagan, Robbie Mortimer and Saltwater Band.

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1: Hello, I'm Adam Evans with the NIRS News. It's a mixed picture. That's how the Australian Council of Social Services has described last night's federal budget. CEO Cassandra Goldie told the ABC she welcomes changes to the capital gains tax and negative gearing.
2: We're so delighted to see the government move on these very damaging tax arrangements on property investment. For far too long, they've been in place, they've fuelled wealth inequality, they've really created a divide in the Australian community, and we're really very pleased to see them move.
1: But Ms. Goldie says she's disappointed people on the lowest income have to wait until 2028 for a tax cut. She says more could have been done to help those people struggling the most. Meanwhile, a boost for subsidies for medicine will see those who rely on crucial medicines to save on scripts. The Pharmaceutical Benefits Scheme, which regulates prices of life-saving medications, will be increased by an extra $5.9 billion over the next 4 years to expand its menu of drugs fighting diseases like cystic fibrosis, kidney disease, and various cancers. Savings per patient will vary according to the medicine. Lowering the price of cystic fibrosis treatment, for example, is set to save some Australians up to $250,000 a year. In January, the maximum cost of a PBS-listed prescription was reduced to $25 for general patients and $7.70 for concessional cardholders. After winning compensation for damage to their country, Yindjibarndi traditional owners say the importance of their cultural heritage has been recognised. Yindjibarndi traditional owners were yesterday awarded $150 million in compensation after mining company Fortescue Metals dug up hundreds of millions of tonnes of iron ore from their lands without their permission.
3: We don't get this far and stop, right? So we'll review it. We're fighters. We've been fighting all our lives, right? And I think the recognition needs to sort of stand firm that this is our country.
1: That was Yindjibarndi Mayor Michael Woodley outside the federal court. House prices in the regions are growing faster than the capitals as Australians abandon big cities in search for affordability. In the 3 months to April, regional dwelling values increased by 3.3%, outpacing the 1.1% across the capital cities. Across the nation, rents have continued to rise, with regions recording 1.8% increases compared to 2.1% in the capitals. We'll have more coming up next.
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1: A bikie who paid an assassin to gun down a rival gang member is set to learn his fate. David James Pyre was convicted of murdering Rebels boss Nick Martin at Perth Motorplex in December 2020. The 43-year-old is scheduled to be sentenced in the Western Australian Supreme Court today. And Britain's Keir Starmer is consulting colleagues about whether he can stay on as Prime Minister before a crunch cabinet meeting. It comes after ministerial aides quit and almost 80 MPs publicly called for him to go. British media reports said several cabinet ministers have told Starmer he needs to set out a date in which he will step down. Now for a look at the capital city weather around the country. A shower or two in Magongie and Brisbane with the top of 24. 21 in showers in Gadigal Country, Sydney, and 18 in partly cloudy for Ngunnawal-Gambri Country, Canberra. 21 in partly cloudy in Nam, Melbourne, and cloudy in Nipaluna, Hobart with a max of 18. 24 in partly cloudy in Tundunya, Adelaide. Mostly sunny and 25 degrees in Boorloo, Perth, and partly cloudy in Garamilla, Darwin with a top of 34. If you have a story that you'd like to share with us, you can send us an email to news@nirs.org.au.
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9: Hey, good morning, you deadly mob out there, for the second hour of the show here for Hump Day Wednesday. We're on the downhill slide to the weekend. Hey, do you ever feel like you are being watched all the time? Well, there's good reason. Brisbane City Council has over 4,500 permanent, temporary and mobile safety cameras operating in Brisbane. So there you go. You just cannot get away with anything. That's the CCTV around the place. So imagine back in the days, because years and years and years ago, they used to say somebody's always watching. So there must have been a lot of watching going on back in the days, a lot of dories and a lot of people worried about other people's business, maybe. I don't know, but holy schmoles. Yeah, 4,500 cameras around the Brisbane area to monitor what's going on. Even suburban cameras are installed as well as an effort to also limit the crime or combat the crime. They're around libraries and ferry terminals and obviously at train stations. And look, they're all over the place. They're all over the place. So just remember, somebody is always watching. But hey, listen, I'm glad you're always listening to us here, right here at AAA Murray Country, the Brekkie Show, where we play the best country music mix around. Let's get into the second hour here with some Glenn Scunthorpe. No poet lives by the rule.

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Triple A Murray Country, the Brekkie Show here for a Wednesday morning. Thought that song was going to end. It's still ticking along there. Hey, 20 minutes past the hour here in the second hour of the show. If you want a bad boy, before that one, Bad Moon Rising, Creedence Clearwater Revival, and a request for Renee. Driving to work this morning, 9 to 5, Dolly Parton. And if you'd like a request or a bit of a shout out, or let us know what's going on in your community, you can do it two ways. You can SMS us here on 0493 222 822, or you can always give me a buzz if you want to have a yarn to me, 3892 0188. Hope you are enjoying the deadly music this morning, as we always play the best deadly country music mix around. What are you up to this Wednesday? The Origin, the Ladies Origin, is on tomorrow. Come on, Queensland, we got to get back. We can't let these cockroaches, these blues, beat us. And, of course, the Men's State of Origin isn't too far away now. Very, very, very curious to see who Billy Slater picks in our Origin side this year, particularly in the halves, because Tommy Dearden is out for an extended period. So we're going to be without Tommy Dearden. I think the good thing about us in terms of the Queensland side is Kalen Ponga is playing well. So I'm sure he'll be named there somewhere. And, of course, you got Lightning Reece Walsh as well. So my prediction is Billy might throw Ponga in the halves there somewhere with Munster. But Sammy Walker for the Roosters has been playing some pretty good footy. There was also some talk about Jamal Fogarty. Imagine if Jamal Fogarty got a run in the Origin. How cool would that be? The Munanjali man himself. That'd be awesome. Another black fella in the Queensland side. You know what? I always think that's why New South Wales sometimes can't beat us, because we got us black fellas in there, eh? The old Murrays. They help us out. Hey, we'll keep the music rolling here this morning. This is Brad Paisley, Sharp Dressed Man, right here on Triple A Murray Country, the Brekkie Show.

Triple A Murray Country, The Brekkie Show, Say Never, Cole Swindell and Lainey Wilson. Before that one, Grown Men Don't Cry, Tim McGraw, and Let's Go, King Stingray. Hey, the Wynnum Aboriginal and Torres Strait Islander Corporation invites you to attend the National Sorry Day ceremony on Tuesday, the 26th of May, starting at 7 a.m. at Breakwater Park, Waterloo Esplanade in Wynnum. Please RSVP your attendance by the 19th of May via phone on 3396 3431, or you can email admin at Wynnum, which is spelled

winam.org. So there's a couple of ways you can let them know if you are interested in going to that. So that's the Winam Aboriginal and Torres Strait Islander Corporation. They invite you to their National Sorry Day ceremony, which is going to be held on Tuesday, the 26th of May, starting at 7 a.m. Breakwater Park, Waterloo Esplanade in Winam. And that's how you can get involved for that one. Hey, I hope you're enjoying your morning so far. I know you are. We've got all the deadly music rolling out here again, as we usually do. 20 minutes to the top of the hour here on The Brekkie Show with your host, Ray Nagus. Let's just keep the music rolling here this morning.

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Hey, Triple A Murray Country, the Brekkie Show for a Wednesday morning. Looks like it's still a little bit overcast outside there. I hope the rain doesn't come into the Magic Round. Magic Round this week, how deadly is it going to be at Suncorp Stadium? 8 games of footy over the weekend. My bloody Raiders, they're not playing. They're not playing. How dare you not let the Raiders play in the Magic Round? But anyway, that's all right. We get it out of the way and we'll be playing next year. Hey, big belated happy birthday to Tamale Mooney, 17 yesterday. Hope you had a deadly day there, brother, young Tamale Mooney out there at Wynnum Ways. Deadly. Hey, got to keep the music rolling here this morning. Let's get to the top of the hour. We've got some Fitzroy Express, Kelsey Hart and Narblek right here on The Brekkie Show with your host, Ray Nagus.

0: G'day, Troy Cassidaly here. As a musician, there's nothing worse than getting sick and not being able to perform. So I make sure I get vaccinated against winter nasties like flu. Viruses are always changing, so it's important to get regular vaccinations, especially if you're a bit older like me. I love meeting happy, healthy mob at my gigs. So talk to your doctor or health worker about getting your winter flu and COVID vaccinations today.
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0: Authorised by the Australian Government, Canberra.

0: I'm Adam Evans with the NIRS News. The latest federal budget was handed down by Treasurer Jim Chalmers last night.
1: The core of this budget is an economic strategy with five main parts. Getting through the global oil shock and building resilience. Taking the pressure off people where we can. Making the economy more productive to lift living standards over time. Reforming the tax system for workers, businesses and future generations, including a new tax cut for every working Australian taxpayer. Yeah. And making the budget stronger, more sustainable and helping to take the pressure off inflation by saving more than we spend.
0: There is not much in the budget specifically for Indigenous people. One measure included in the budget makes stolen generation survivors exempt from aged care means testing. The budget has so far been accused of not backing enough Indigenous community programs. Rushing changes to child protection in the Northern Territory will not improve things for Indigenous children. The Northern Territory has announced it intends to make changes to kinship care in the Territory following the alleged murder of Gumunjai Little Baby. Advocates for Indigenous children, including the National Commissioner for Aboriginal and Torres Strait Islander Children and Young People, Sue Ann Hunter, and the NT Children's Commissioner, Shalina Musk, are warning against knee-jerk reactions.
2: It is clear that the child protection system in the Northern Territory has been operating at crisis and overwhelmed for many, many years. But rush changes to laws risk unintended consequences and will not bring about the necessary change that is needed in the Territory.
0: That was Commissioner Shalina Musk on the ABC. The federal government insists its anti-gambling reforms will make meaningful difference to stop Australians being the world's biggest losers on punting. But independent MPs and harm reduction advocates are labelling long-awaited changes lacklustre and beholden to the gambling lobby. The government has chosen not to progress a national gambling regulator, a key recommendation in the 2023 parliamentary probe into gambling harm. That review, chaired by late Labor MP Peter Murphy, finally got a formal response yesterday, more than 1,000 days after it was made public. ACT Senator David Pocock led criticism of the government's response, saying it did not address the 31 recommendations and was both cowardly and disrespectful. Senator Pocock also criticised the government for making the announcement while journalists were in lockdown for the federal budget. We'll have more coming up next.
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0: 3 years after a police officer fatally tasered a 95-year-old aged care resident, an inquest will examine the care of dementia patients and responses to aggressive incidents. Then Senior Constable Christian White fired his taser at 95-year-old Claire Nowlan after being called to the Allenby Lodge nursing home in southern New South Wales in 2023. She fell and hit her head and died in hospital a week later after a brain bleed. A New South Wales Supreme Court jury found White guilty of manslaughter in November 2024. A three-day inquest starting today will look into the circumstances of Ms. Nowlan's death and White's discharge of his taser. Now for a look at the capital city weather around the country. A shower or two in Magog and Brisbane with the top of 24. 21 in showers in Gadigal Country, Sydney, and 18 in partly cloudy for Ngunnawalgambri Country, Canberra. 21 in partly cloudy in Nam, Melbourne, and cloudy in Nipaluna, Hobart with a max of 18. 24 in partly cloudy in Tundunya, Adelaide. Mostly sunny and 25 degrees in Boorloo, Perth, and partly cloudy in Garamilla, Darwin with a top of 34. If you have a story that you'd like to share with us, you can send us an email to news@nirs.org.au. That's news@nirs.org.au.
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7: Hey, good morning, you daily mob out there for the last hour of the show here for Wednesday. We're on the downhill run to the weekend. Let's just get straight into the music here. This is Warren H. Williams' Highway Song.

0: you, but you're still a proud young man.
1: Triple A Murray Country, the Brecky Show. Troy Cassadaly there, proud young man. Before that one, Every Night, Every Morning. And Seven Summers, Morgan Wallen. Hey, I'm excited for tomorrow. It's Thursday's Triple Play with Ray tomorrow, where we play three songs in a row from the same artists. We normally do that around about 7:30. So if you'd like to have your artist on the Triple Play tomorrow, send me a text message, 0493 222 822. Let me know which artist you'd like to hear tomorrow, and we'll see what artists come through. I'm sure there'll be some deadly ones coming through very, very soon. 3892-0188 is how you can give me a buzz too and let me know all about it. Hey, don't forget Karen Durante will be in with Let's Talk after the 9 o'clock news and weather. And, of course, in the Arvos, the 3 p.m. drive show, where you get some more deadly music coming your way. Hey, yeah, don't forget to jump on our AAA socials for the NAIDOC ball tickets, and also jump on and have a look what categories you can nominate your deadly mob for. On the website, you'll see all the categories there. The nominations will be closing soon. Actually, I better find out the date of that so you know exactly when you need to get all that in by. Alrighty, this is Zach Top here now, guitar, right here on The Brecky Show with your host, Ray Nagus.

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Hey, Zach Brown Band there. Keep me in mind right here, AAA Murray Country, the Brekkie Show. That's right, keep us in mind when you're looking for the best country music mix around, because this is where you get it from the old school, the new school, and of course the best of our Aboriginal and Torres Strait Islander artists. And speaking of the best of our Aboriginal artists, Uncle Archie Roach before that one, Tell Me Why. Hey, what are you up to? It's 8:30 already. Gee, the show goes quick for me here down in West End Brisbane. I hope you're enjoying all the deadly music that we're pumping out for you this morning, wherever it is that you are tuned in from. Why don't you send me a text message on my little SMS wall here on 0493 222 822. Let me know where you're tuned in from this morning. Hey, good morning to the mob out there in Laidley that are tuned in. We also got some mob over there in Warwick again tuned in. Love your work. Keep listening to the best music mix around here, the best country music mix around anyways. Hey, the Struggling Kings here now on the Brekkie Show.

choosing Texas there, Ella Langley. Who doesn't love that song? And that was for Abigail and the Deadly Crew up there in Bundy. Tuned in this morning. Thank you very much for tuning in to the Brekkie Show. We just love you, Deadly Mob, out there. We had some Deadly Mob from Darwin last week, and this week we got the Mob from Bundy. Hey, how's about that one? Before that one, we had a little bit of Casey Barnes Made for This and Never Really Wanted, Eric Paisley, before that one. Hey, it's that time of the show where I have to wrap everything up. I know, you're very sad, but guess what? We can do it all again tomorrow. 6 a.m. to 9 a.m. is when we do the Brekkie Show. If you're a new listener to us here, Karen Durante will be in with Let's Talk after the 9 o'clock news and weather. And, of course, 3 p.m. in the afternoon, you can tune into the Drive Show where we have some more deadly music coming your way. Alrighty, so what we're going to leave you with here now is a little bit of Uncle Seaman Dan, some Luke Combs, Brett Eldridge, and this one right here is Bob Wilson, Old Tin Shack. Enjoy your day, and I'll see all you Deadly Mob tomorrow. Let's go.

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Hi, I'm Talika Clancy. My mob is the Willy Willy Waka Waka and Grang Grang. And you're listening to Murray Country. Triple A Murray Country. I keep doing that. Missing Triple A. You're listening to Triple A Murray Country.

0: of life-saving medications will be increased by an extra $5.9 billion over the next 4 years to expand its menu of drugs fighting diseases like cystic fibrosis, kidney disease, and various cancers. Savings per patient will vary according to the medicine. Lowering the price of cystic fibrosis treatment, for example, is set to save some Australians up to $250,000 a year. In January, the maximum cost of a PBS-listed prescription was reduced to $25 for general patients and $7.70 for concessional cardholders. After winning compensation for damage to their country, Yindjibarndi traditional owners say the importance of their cultural heritage has been recognised. Yindjibarndi traditional owners were yesterday awarded $150 million in compensation after mining company Fortescue Metals dug up hundreds of millions of tonnes of iron ore from their lands without their permission.
1: We don't get this far and stop, right? So we'll review it. We're fighters. We've been fighting all our lives, right? And I think the recognition needs to sort of stand firm that this is our country.
0: That was Yindjibarndi Mayor Michael Woodley outside the federal court. House prices in the regions are growing faster than the capitals as Australians abandon big cities in search for affordability. In the 3 months to April, regional dwelling values increased by 3.3%, outpacing the 1.1% across the capital cities. Across the nation, rents have continued to rise, with regions recording 1.8% increases compared to 2.1% in the capitals. We'll have more coming up next.
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0: A bikie who paid an assassin to gun down a rival gang member is set to learn his fate. David James Pyre was convicted of murdering Rebels boss Nick Martin at Perth Motorplex in December 2020. The 43-year-old is scheduled to be sentenced in the Western Australian Supreme Court today. And Britain's Keir Starmer is consulting colleagues about whether he can stay on as Prime Minister before a crunch cabinet meeting. It comes after ministerial aides quit and almost 80 MPs publicly called for him to go. British media reports said several cabinet ministers have told Starmer he needs to set out a date in which he will step down. Now for a look at the capital city weather around the country. A shower or two in Maggage and Brisbane with the top of 24. 21 in showers in Gadigal Country, Sydney, and 18 in partly cloudy for Ngunnawal Gambri Country, Canberra. 21 in partly cloudy in Nam, Melbourne, and cloudy in Nipaluna, Hobart with a max of 18. 24 in partly cloudy in Tundunya, Adelaide. Mostly sunny and 25 degrees in Boorloo, Perth, and partly cloudy in Garamilla, Darwin with a top of 34. If you have a story that you'd like to share with us, you can send us an email to news@nirs.org.au.
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7: 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Catch all the hard-hitting news and current affairs that focuses on all relevant First Nations issues from a First Nations stance point. Coming to you from the lands of the Yuggera and Turrbal peoples, it's Karen Durante. Let's Talk.
8: Yes, hello and welcome to Let's Talk. Firstly, I'd like to acknowledge our ancestors and our elders whose shoulders we stand on. I also want to acknowledge traditional owners of the land where you're listening to this broadcast or podcast from, and acknowledge that Aboriginal and Torres Strait Islander peoples have never ceded their sovereignty. Well, it's time for our regular catch-up with Rhianna Patrick, journalist, self-confessed K-pop fan, and someone who follows the First Nations music.

0: industry quite closely, and she's here to talk up who's dropping some new tracks and everything else in between. Rihanna?
1: Oh, it's just been a bumper month since I've seen you. There's tracks coming out of everywhere, EPs, albums coming, tours. It's all happening is what I'm saying.
0: I know that Emma Donovan has dropped a new track, and I'm trying to arrange an interview with her because she'll obviously be touring soon to promote it. But before we kick into the music today, quickly tell us your Mob.
1: Yeah, Mob is connections to the Zagreb and Wagadugim of the eastern part of the Torres Strait and the western part of the Torres Strait, but based here on obviously the lands of the Turrbal Yagara Mob. And that's it. Oh my gosh, I was about to give you a whole, I don't know, 5,000 words on that. I'm so sorry.
0: Your biography.
1: Yeah, I'm so sorry.
0: But we should mention that Rihanna was one of the, original member of the news team that AAA used to have back in the day. Also an original breakfast announcer here on AAA Murray Country. When we were AAA.
1: Yeah, then came back to AAA. Yeah,
0: exactly. So who are we going to kick off today's music with?
1: Oh, look, you know my love for South Summit, the Perth five-piece, which contains Torres Strait Islander brothers Zaya and Nemo, and which was co-founded by their Kamilaroi bass player, Josh. And look, South Summit have got a new album. It's on the way. We'll talk a little bit more about that after we hear this latest track from them. But this is kind of the single drop as we get ready for the new album and also a tour, which I will talk about. But this track was kind of written during a creative retreat on one of their mates' properties in Western Australia. And it kind of explores this feeling of drifting away from someone that you've once loved, balancing that heartbreak, the accountability, and ultimately the release from that relationship. And we'll talk a little bit about the trek that they took for the video clip for this track. But this one is called Heartless, and it's from South Summit.
0: Should we play it loud?
1: Yeah.
0: Just for the people listening, whether online or through the car stereo?
1: Yeah, turn it up.

0: Oh, I didn't want to step on that ending, but that vocalist, who's that?
1: That's Zaya.
0: Oh.
1: That is Zaya, yes. That's, and it's, there's just something about the way that that band works that I just love the sound that they bring. You never know sort of what kind of single you're going to get from them because they have so many different styles that they can do and that they can they just move through those genres. And if you want to check out the music video for Heartless, you can find it on YouTube. And it was a video clip that was filmed at Bluff Knoll, which is one of the highest mountains in Western Australia. It's part of the Stirling Range. And they'd always wanted to shoot a music video on the top of a mountain. And this band basically did the four-hour hike up the mountain. And then did this in the early hours of the morning, and they only had their videographer and their drone operator with them. And so by the time they got to the top of this mountain, they were absolutely just exhausted and then had to film the music video for it. So they said it was a really tough day, but it was the one thing that they'd always wanted to do. And it is a beautiful video clip. So definitely check that out. Now this new album, which Heartless is on, is called Run It Back. It drops on June the 12th, and then they've got a tour kind of off the back of that, which, can I be honest, if there's one group that you should not sleep on whenever they announce a tour, it is South Summit, because those tickets sell quite quickly. And I understand that the VIP just for Brisbane, I haven't checked the other places that they're touring to, sold out very quickly. I do also like a band that includes like maybe Nando's as part of that VIP package. So shout out to South Summit for understanding the needs of Chicken, which I was like, yeah, I would probably get the VIP, but yeah, that's completely gone. But that Run It Back Australian tour kicks off at the Metro in Sydney on July 10th. Then they're heading to the Trifford here in Brisbane on the 11th of July. You can catch them in Adelaide Lion Art Factory on the 17th of July. They'll be in Melbourne at 170 Russell on the 18th of July, and then finishing that Australian leg at the Metropolis in Fremantle on the 25th. Then they're crossing the Tasman and they're doing New Zealand, starting in Queenstown at the end of July into August. Then in September, they're off to one of the biggest and long-running music festivals in Germany called Reeperbahn Festival. And that sort of kicks off their European tour supporting the Terries, who are another group who are going on this big tour. So they're going on this European tour with the Terries, and then they're crossing the channel to do a bunch of dates in the UK in October as well. So it's really great to see Indigenous bands particularly taking that overseas tour route and being able to do tours. And they've done quite a few, sort of racking up those European UK tours at the moment and getting those opportunities, which is what you want to see more of.
0: I just imagine them doing quite well, you know, at a grand final, perhaps AFL or NRL, even State of Origin, seeing as at least two of them are Torres Strait Islanders, so they might get the whole
1: NRL. Well, you've got a State of Origin in that team with the two Torres Strait Islanders and the Kamilaroi bass player.
0: Yes.
1: Yeah. I mean, it's perfect.
0: Not. Yeah. It's a suggestion.
1: Start the campaign.
0: All right, let's move on to our next artist that we're putting a spotlight on.
1: Look, I have been following the work of this artist for a little while, and Akayla Newman just always blows my mind with what I get to listen to. And if you don't know Akala, the Wiradjuri Gadigal performer, songwriter based down in Sydney, they have this real fierce blend of storytelling, hypnotic beats, bit of EDM, kind of dark pop. I really don't like putting Indigenous artists in genres because I feel like a lot of the time that music is incredibly fusion. It's an incredible mix of everything that influences them as artists, but that's kind of, I guess, the best that I can give if that's what you're looking for. And it's, you know, she's just dropped

her new EP, Arise, which is A in parentheses or in brackets, which was developed during an international residency in Greece. One of the things that I really loved listening to with this six-track EP is that there's a real evolution in her sound, which made me incredibly excited to see where she's heading as an artist. And I felt like this is the music that she's possibly always wanted to put out in a way and to make, and that she should always make as well. There was something quite profound in listening to this EP that I had that just blew me away with Arise. And, you know, Akala talks a lot about her dad being a part of the Stolen Generation, and but also being able to come back to country, and how what she does is all because of that story of him and his siblings, and you know, that's sort of the driver of what she does and why she does it. But she's like, I mean, this is only one part of her arts practice. She does so much more, as a lot of our artists do. But yeah, I just thought this song, to give you a taste of kind of where this EP is heading, I think we need to take a listen to Daughter of a Warrior People.

0: that is Akala Newman and Daughter of a Warrior People. There is a visualizer clip on YouTube if you want to go and check that one out. And that song does feature the Solid Ground students from Alexandra Park High School. A couple of my other favourites off this EP are Shark, which I really like. It's got, I think, Wiradjuri and Te Reo Māori language in it. Transmission is another banger, which I really enjoy. And this album also contains Gadigal language as well. So it's a really interesting album to go and have a listen to. So make sure you check out Akala Newman.
1: Did you mention the name of the EP?
0: Yeah, the EP is Arise, and it's A in brackets or parentheses with Rise. That's, yeah.
1: Excellent.
0: Hope that helps in searching for it. But Akala is spelled A-K-A-L-A.
1: All right, we'll take a break, come back with Rhianna Patrick.
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3: 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Catch all the hard-hitting news and current affairs that focuses on all relevant First Nations issues from a First Nations stance point. Coming to you from the lands of the Yuggera and Turrbal peoples, it's Karen Durante for Let's Talk.
1: Yes, and we're catching up with Rhianna Patrick today with her monthly music segment, looking at who's dropping what. We just heard from South Summit, a new track from them, Akala Newman, Daughter of a Warrior People. We just heard that. And I have a secret track for Rhianna. So there's something about Rhianna that you may not know, but those who do know will probably know that this will have some meaning to her. So here's the secret track, Rhianna.

0: There you go. That was the secret track. I've been keeping that under wraps for the last 2 days because I didn't want Rihanna to know. But, of course, that was the Time Lords, who eventually then became KLF. And I know you're a Doctor Who fan.
1: KLF fan as well.
0: There you go, which is why I was taking that trip down memory lane with you. So tell me, where were you when this came out? And maybe explain to people the significance of the Time Lords and KLF, because they were quite a groundbreaking British band in their time.
1: Like, KLF is still the OGs of just, I don't know, rebel goodness, because The White Room is the album that they put out, which had 3 AM Eternal. It had the Tammy Wynette collaboration on it as well, from memory.
0: Justified and Ancient.
1: Yeah, Justified and Ancient. And they ended up sort of not liking how popular they became, because they were a very underground band, and they ended up kind of burning their album. Like, they had a big...
0: And £1 million too, I heard.
1: They did burn £1 million. That's kind of... That's what I mean by this just amazing legacy that they've left of. And then they had this weird thing a couple of years ago where they just came back out of nowhere and had an ice cream truck that was playing their song in the ice cream music sound and released this book, and people turned up in like a English town to just see the return of sort of KLF, but not really. But yeah, they bulldozed. From memory, they had all their albums, like, they got people to bring their albums to be rolled over by a steamroller. But yeah, like, I don't know how to describe them to someone who was not around at that time. I do remember seeing the film clip for the Time Lords, I'm pretty sure, on Rage, and I can't remember exactly where I was, but I collect people that sample Doctor Who. That's the classic Who theme, of course, before Who had come back. And, you know, Orbital, an English EDM group, does a really great version of Doctor Who, which I think they got commissioned for the 50th anniversary to do that for the BBC. So, I go around collecting that. But I think the most terrifying thing when Doctor Who came back with the Ninth Doctor, Christopher Eccleston, was the fact that Daleks could now climb stairs. That was the revelation of the evolution of the Daleks for when
0: they're racist little buggers, weren't they, these Daleks? I have to say that my favourite Time Lord was Tom Baker.
1: I'm a Fourth Doctor fan too, yeah. Mm.
0: Anyway, happy to bring up some nostalgia for you, and hopefully for others who are in our generation who just got
1: these
0: that.
1: References, yes. Exactly.
0: We'll have some millennials saying, who?
1: Yes.
0: Exactly.
1: Exactly.
0: Okay, let's get back to we've had our trip down memory lane. Black Day Out.
1: Black Day Out. Look, if you have, I don't know, not attended in the last 5 years, Black Day Out is a thing in Brisbane. It is the sort of, I guess, all ages gig where you get to see a bunch of Indigenous artists on stage all at once in one night. Last year it was a complete 100% Indigenous female lineup that sold out at the Princess Theatre here in Brisbane. And it's back this year. Tickets are on sale. Jem Cassidaly is on the bill. R&B artist Becca Hatch will also be performing, along with up-and-comer emerging talent Rox Lavi. And Dan Sultan will be headlining that gig, which is on the 24th of July at the Princess Theatre. Make sure you get your tickets. But someone who is also on that bill is the Betty Rays, who have just dropped new music, actually, which is great to see. Their Sunday Slowdown EP, it's 6 tracks. They are playing Vivid as well next weekend if you're in Sydney for an unplugged set. And, yeah, the Betty Rays, how to describe them? I guess rock, punk, surf rock, whatever you want to sort of add in there. They're a four-piece. They've been around since about 2017, and they just have a really great sound. And if you like that kind of, upbeat guitar, you love your guitars, you love rock, essentially, then definitely check them out. This is Morning Light, which is the opening track to their EP, and I really do love it. And they also have a tour coming up. But should we take a listen to Morning Light from the Betty Rays?
0: Here they are.

0: That's the Betty Rays with Morning Light, the first track to drop from their EP, Sunday Slowdown. Rihanna. They just get straight into it, don't they?
1: They do. And, like, it's fun. It's upbeat. Sometimes it's also incredibly rock in your face, and I love that as well about them. But they do have the Sunday Slowdown Tour, which is kicking off in Canberra this weekend, actually. That's sort of heading through New South Wales, heading to parts of Western Australia. They've got a bunch of dates in Melbourne and a bunch of dates too in Brisbane. And if you are at Brisbane, one of their first shows is on June the 5th at Lefty's Music Hall, that you can go and check out the tour details on their website. But they just, yeah, I really enjoy listening to them. It's so great to see them having a Vivid set as well for that massive Sydney festival. And, yeah, like I say, Black Day Out last year sold out. So many kids and young people in that audience, which was so great to see. All there, loving the lineup, loving, like, Thelma Plum played last year, Miss Kanina played last year. It's rare these days that you really get to see all ages gigs. So the opportunity is there if you want to bring your children along who may also be big fans of these Indigenous artists. Then Black Day Out, that's 24th of July at the Princess Theatre. Tickets on sale now. And I am doing that plug because it is my favourite time of the year. And because it's sort of just in NAIDOC month, because July, let's be honest, is just NAIDOC month, it's, you know, towards the end of July always that allows you to continue the NAIDOC love, you know, support of Indigenous excellence and also support of Indigenous artists who are really just delivering some, I think, of the best music out there at the moment. But again, they're still fighting for airplay. They're still fighting for, you know, getting gigs. They're fighting for all those things that they've always been fighting for. And so I think getting out and seeing music when you can, and particularly when it's Black Day Out and you get to see a bunch of artists all at once, there's no better way to see music, I think, which is black people on stage and black people in the audience.
0: Thanks for joining us. We'll see you in a month's time.
1: You will.
0: Rihanna Patrick has been our guest here on Let's Talk, and we'll just recap the artists that we heard from today: South Summit, Carla Newman, and then of course Betty Rays, who'll be a part of the lineup for Black Day Out at Princess Theatre on the 24th of July. Check out when they're touring at their various websites, and I'm sure you know whatever music app you use to get your music will probably list those details as well. We're going to wrap up today here on Let's Talk with our artist of the week, and it is No Fixed Address. This is from their 1992 From My Eyes album. It's I Can't Stand and Look.

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